0: wrong.
1: It's the only one God.
0: Is there anyone in the house
1: that
0: say, Lord, when is

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1: we heard about five people that had cancer.
0: Teniendo cinco personas que tenían cáncer.
1: Two people had breast cancer.
0: Dos personas tuvieron este cáncer.
1: Somebody had a colon cancer.
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1: Somebody has a liver cancer.
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0: Yo lloré al Señor.
1: That God,
0: que Dios,
1: you are the greatest physician.
0: Tú eres el doctor.
1: There is no sickness that you cannot heal.
0: No hay enfermedad que tú no puedas sanar.
1: You can heal cancer.
0: Tú puedes sanar cáncer.
1: You can heal blindness.
0: Tú puedes sanar los ciegos.
1: And God,
0: y Dios,
1: heal all five of them.
0: Y Dios sanó a los cinco.
1: And today,
0: y ahora,
1: they don't have any cancer anymore.
0: No tienen cáncer.
1: God is glorified.
0: Dios es glorificado.
1: Because he can heal cancer.
0: Porque él puede sanar cáncer.
1: He can heal any form of sickness.
0: Él puede sanar.
1: The Bible says,
0: la Biblia nos dice,
1: by his stripes,
0: por sus llagas,
1: you are healed.
0: Él es sanado.
1: By the stripes of Jesus,
0: por las llagas de Jesús,
1: you are healed.
0: Él es sanado.
1: Is there somebody in the house this evening? You just got some report from doctor. And you are overwhelmed by the report. Jesus,
0: Jesus,
1: the healer,
0: el sanador,
1: is here right now.
0: Está aquí.
1: Just come and meet him. Because he's ready to heal you.
0: Él está listo de sanar.
1: Just come to Jesus.
0: Ven a Jesús.
1: Because he's coming to heal you.
0: Ven a él.
1: Do we have anyone in the house
0: that
1: need that touch of the Lord? The woman said,
0: la mujer dijo,
1: if only,
0: si tal vez,
1: I can touch the hem of his garment,
0: si puedo tentar la vestidura,
1: I will be made whole.
0: Yo voy a ser sanada.
1: Jesus is passing by.
0: Jesús está pasando por aquí.
1: I want to make you whole.
0: Y él quiere decir,
1: Jesus is moving.
0: Dios está orando.
1: I want to make you whole.
0: Él me quiere sanar.
1: Jesus is walking.
0: Dios está caminando.
1: I want to make you whole.
0: Y él te quiere sanar.
1: Activate your faith now.
0: Activa tu fe.
1: Because Jesus is in the house.
0: Porque Dios está en la casa.
1: Holy Spirit. The God of miracles is in the house. The God of miracles is in the house.
0: The God of miracles
1: is in the house.
0: El Dios de los milagros está
1: aquí. The miracle worker is in the house. And the power is flowing.
0: Y el poder está aquí.
1: The anointing is being released. The glory is radiating. The Lord is really is exchanging your sadness with joy of the Lord. In the name of Jesus. Thank you, Holy Spirit.
0: Gracias, Espíritu Santo.
1: Thank you, Holy Spirit.
0: Gracias, Espíritu Santo.
1: I hear in my spirit,
0: oigo mi espíritu,
1: that you have been rejected.
0: Que tú has sido rechazado.
1: There is this spirit of rejection.
0: Hay un espíritu de rechazo.
1: You are trying.
0: Has sido pesado.
1: But you are being rejected.
0: Pero estás sido rechazado.
1: You are doing everything.
0: Estás haciendo todo.
1: But you are just being rejected.
0: Pero te están rechazando.
1: And it looks as if you are not good enough.
0: Parece que no eres bastante.
1: But God is interested in you.
0: Pero Dios anhela de tu vida.
1: The Lord is saying to me here.
0: El Dios me está diciendo ahorita.
1: The way that you are being rejected.
0: Tú estás siendo rechazado.
1: You will be called for acceptance.
0: Dios te va a aceptar.
1: The Spirit of the Lord is moving.
0: El Espíritu del Señor está orando.
1: El Espíritu del Señor está orando. The Spirit of the Lord is moving.
0: El Espíritu de Dios está orando.
1: The power of the Lord is moving.
0: El poder de Dios está orando.
1: The Spirit of the Lord is moving.
0: El Espíritu de Dios está orando.
1: The power of the Lord is moving.
0: El poder de Dios está orando.
1: The Spirit of the Lord is moving.
0: El Espíritu de Dios.
1: In Judges chapter 12.
0: En el libro de Jueces capítulo 12.
1: Or Judges chapter 6.
0: Oh,
1: from verses 11.
0: Del versículo 11.
1: The Bible says,
0: la Biblia dice,
1: that Gideon,
0: que Gideon
1: was afraid,
0: que tenía miedo,
1: of the Midianites,
0: que tenía miedo de los Midianites,
1: the enemy.
0: El enemigo.
1: After he has walked,
0: él ya había caminado,
1: he will hide himself.
0: Y se escondió.
1: But one day,
0: pero un día,
1: the angel of the Lord,
0: el ángel de Jehová,
1: visited him.
0: Lo visitó.
1: And he said, Gideon.
0: Y le dijo, Gideon.
1: And Gideon said,
0: y Gideon dijo,
1: I am the least.
0: Yo soy el más pequeño.
1: Among the men of Manasseh.
0: Yo soy el más pequeño de mi gente.
1: And the angel said,
0: y el ángel dijo,
1: you are a mighty man of valor.
0: Me dijo, tú eres hombre de valor.
1: You are a mighty man of valor.
0: Eres hombre de valor.
1: And he said,
0: y le dijo,
1: let me know,
0: déjalo que sepa,
1: if God has sent me,
0: que Dios me ha mandado.
1: And the Lord equipped him.
0: Y Dios lo equipó.
1: And the Lord empower him.
0: Y lo dio su empoderador.
1: Now listen to this very well.
0: Óigame, óigame.
1: Have you been walking?
0: ¿A veces has caminado?
1: And there is enemy.
0: Hay un enemigo en tu
1: that
0: vida.
1: Take away your rewards.
0: Que te quita tu reclamo.
1: Because when Gideon and his people walk,
0: ese enemigo está quitado.
1: The enemy come.
0: El enemigo viene.
1: And they take all the reward away.
0: Y te quita sus dones.
1: But God came to him.
0: Pero Dios vino.
1: And gave him power.
0: Y le dio poder.
1: And gave him authority.
0: Le dio autoridad.
1: And he shut down.
0: Y le tumbó.
1: The works of the enemy.
0: El plan del enemigo.
1: If you are in the house tonight.
0: Si estás aquí esta noche.
1: And you have been working so hard.
0: Y has trabajado tan duro.
1: But you have nothing to show for him.
0: Pero no tienes nada de enseñar.
1: The mercy of the Lord is in the house.
0: La misericordia del Señor está
1: the
0: aquí.
1: The grace of the Lord is in the house.
0: La gracia de Dios está aquí.
1: The power of the Lord is in the house.
0: El poder de Dios está aquí.
1: The authority of Jesus is in the house.
0: La autoridad de Jesús está aquí.
1: He's going to set you free.
0: Te va a liberar.
1: That when you walk from tonight,
0: de esta noche,
1: you will enjoy the reward of your labor.
0: Te vas a gozar de tu palabra.
1: Every tantalum.
0: Todo lubris.
1: Every caterpillar.
0: Todo lubris.
1: That has taken away your reward.
0: Todo gusano que se ha comido.
1: The Lord rebuke them tonight.
0: El enemigo que lo rechace.
1: And from tonight,
0: y esta noche,
1: you are restored. From tonight,
0: de esta noche,
1: you are restored.
0: El restaurado.
1: You are restored.
0: El restaurado.
1: You are restored.
0: El restaurado.
1: You are restored.
0: El restaurado.
1: In the name of Jesus.
0: En el nombre de Jesús.
1: Let me tell you this.
0: Déjame te digo algo.
1: God is looking for laborers.
0: Dios está buscando a gente que está dispuesta a trabajar.
1: The harvest is much. The harvest.
0: La cosecha está lista.
1: Is much.
0: La cosecha es mucha.
1: But there are few laborers.
0: Pero hay muy pocos trabajadores.
1: And God is counting on you.
0: Y Dios está contando por usted.
1: God is looking for you.
0: Dios te está buscando a ti.
1: Somebody might say,
0: tal vez tú digas,
1: why is God looking for me?
0: ¿Por qué yo?
1: In the book of Psalm chapter 8,
0: en el libro de Salmos, capítulo 8,
1: the Bible writes in there
0: ahí dice la Biblia,
1: that God is mindful of you.
0: Dios piensa en ti,
1: and he takes account of you.
0: Y él toma cuentas por
1: because you are important to him.
0: Porque tú eres importante para
1: he
0: él.
1: Wants to send you out.
0: Él te quiere levantar.
1: He wants to equip you.
0: Él te quiere equipar.
1: He wants to empower you.
0: Él te quiere empoderar.
1: So that you can lay your hand on the sick.
0: Para que tú pongas tu mano sobre él.
1: And they will receive healing.
0: Sobre el enfermo y reciban
1: sanidad. So that you can lay your hand onto the dead.
0: Para que pongas la mano en el
1: and cuerpo. The dead will rise up.
0: Y se levantan.
1: The Bible says,
0: la Biblia dice,
1: by wisdom,
0: por la sabiduría,
1: a house is built.
0: Una casa está escrita.
1: By understanding,
0: por el pensamiento,
1: it is established.
0: Está establecida.
1: By knowledge,
0: por entendimiento,
1: it is filled with good treasures.
0: Vas a bailar un buen.
1: Every gift that God has put in you,
0: todo lo que Dios ha puesto en ti,
1: will begin to manifest.
0: Se va a empezar a manifestar.
1: Because there is an activating spirit here tonight. Oh, every gift in you,
0: todo grupo,
1: will begin to make way for you.
0: Se va a abrir.
1: Every gift that God has put in you, we begin to make way for you. Is that your business? Can be a way. In that your career. Can be a way. Because God is interested in you. On the day of Pentecost, the Spirit of the Lord came like a fire.
0: Dice que la, el Espíritu de Dios vino como lumbre.
1: And it was upon everybody like a fire.
0: Y estaba sobre todos como una lumbre.
1: And he empowered them.
0: Y los empoderó.
1: Tonight, I see the Spirit of the Lord in the house. I see the Spirit of the Lord in the house. Empower the people tonight. Sir, before all the gods came upon Peter, he was afraid. When people said, "Do you know Jesus?" He said,
0: "No."
1: I've never seen him before. But when the Spirit came upon him, he received boldness. He received power. He received courage. And he said, "In the name of Jesus." And 3,000, 5,000 gave their lives to Jesus. The Spirit of the Lord is in the house tonight. He's empowering you tonight. Because God loves you so much. Because God is interested in you. Thank you, Holy Spirit. Thank you, Holy Spirit. Pastor Mike. Pastor Mike was preaching.
0: And Pastor Mike estaba predicando.
1: About how you are important to God.
0: Como tú estás importante para Dios.
1: You are so precious to Jesus.
0: Eres precioso para Jesús.
1: And he's interested in you. You are so precious to God.
0: Tú eres precioso para Dios.
1: And he's counting on you.
0: Él está contando contigo.
1: I have a good news tonight. For somebody, hold up my voice. That eyes have not seen. Ears have not heard. Neither has it come to the understanding of man.

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The power of the Lord is in the house. 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

0: Peter was about to be killed by King Herod. But church began to pray. And God sent angel to Peter. And he said, Peter, wake up. And the chains around him fell off. I pray for somebody here tonight. In case you are in a chain, spiritual chain, financial chain, emotional chain, the Lord begin to break it now. In the name of Jesus, every chain shall begin to fall off. And the Lord will lead you to liberty. In the mighty name of Jesus.
1: Hallelujah.
0: The power of the Lord is moving. The power of the Lord is moving. The power of the Lord is moving. Wherever you have, the power is coming upon you right now. Wherever you have, the power is coming upon you right now. Wherever you have, the power is coming upon you right now. Wherever you have, the power is coming. The power of Jesus is coming. The anointing of Jesus is coming. The power of the Lord is coming. The power of the Lord is coming. The power of the Lord is coming. The power of the Lord is coming. The power is filling you right now. The power is filling you right now. The power of God is filling you right now. In the name of Jesus.

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1: si tú estás aquí,
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0: Can you come around this time?
1: Por favor, pasa para allá.
0: Because the Lord is releasing.
1: Porque Dios va a derramar.
0: Special anointing onto some people. And he said, I'm ready to pour out my word unto them. The anointing of the Lord come upon your heads.

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1: the Spirit of the Lord is upon me.
0: El Espíritu de Jehová está sobre mí.
1: To preach the good news.
0: Para predicar las buenas noticias.
1: To set the captive free.
0: Para que el cautivo venga y sea libre.
1: To heal the broken heart.
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1: The Spirit of the Lord is in this place.
0: El Espíritu de Jehová está aquí.
1: To set the captive free. To heal the broken heart. To deliver everyone in bondage. After tonight's encounter,
0: de esta noche,
1: you will see the glory of the Lord radiating over you.

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The Lord will revive your life. The Lord will revive your marriage. The Lord will revive your health. The Lord will revive your business.

0: The Lord is saying,
1: and Dios está diciendo,
0: I am capable.
1: Yo estoy capaz.
0: To level each other. Who are cow wanting? Before you tonight, the power of the Lord will level each other.
2: Hallelujah.
0: One is that one of Jericho. That is before you tonight. They shall be for us. In the name of Jesus. The Spirit of the Lord is moving. The Spirit of the Lord is touching life. The Spirit of the Lord is moving. The power of the Lord is touching life. The Spirit of the Lord is moving. It's breaking addiction. I hear the Spirit is breaking addiction. I hear that the Spirit is breaking every chain. Tonight, every spirit of the devil, I rebuke you in the name of Jesus. Every spirit of depression, I rebuke you in the name of Jesus. Every spirit of pain, I rebuke you in the name of Jesus. Every spirit of anxiety, I rebuke you in the name of Jesus. Every spirit of negative thoughts, I rebuke you in the name of Jesus. I stand upon the rock of ages. Every other plan is a sickness. Thank you, Holy Spirit. Thank you, Holy Spirit. Thank you, Holy Spirit. Thank you, Holy Spirit. Thank you, Holy Spirit. Thank you, Holy Spirit. Thank you, Holy Spirit. The Lord said, I will do a new thing.
1: El Señor dice que voy a hacer algo nuevo.
0: I hear in my spirit.
1: Oigo en mi espíritu.
0: The Lord said, I will do a new thing.
1: Voy a hacer algo nuevo.
0: I will do a new thing for you. I will do a new thing. And you will see it.
1: Lo vas a recibir.
0: I will bring rivers from your desert. I will bring waters from your rock.
1: Voy a salir agua.
0: And I will satisfy you. That is the word of the Lord. For somebody tonight. Hallelujah. Glory, glory, glory, glory. Glory, glory, glory, glory. Glory, glory, glory. Thank you, Jesus. Can we lift our hands for the Lord tonight? Can we lift our hands for the Lord?

0: listen to you, Lord.
1: Dios quiere salvar esta
0: vez. 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
1: Por favor, pasa adelante.
0: Things are not, this is not God.
1: Tú estás oyendo cosas que no vienen de Dios.
0: Those things that you are hearing, I just want you to disbelieve.
1: Esas cosas que te están diciendo.
0: I don't want to see you tonight. God bless you, my brother. Can you please come because the Lord will attend to you.
1: Dios quiere sanarte.
0: Because from now on,
1: este momento,
0: you will not going to hear negative things. You're going to start hearing God. You're going to start hearing God. Mi brother, my the power of the Lord come upon you. Your ear begin to hear the Lord. In the name of Jesus. Receive the anointing of Jesus. Let the anointing of Jesus come upon you. The Lord is still saying that it's not just here. You are hearing things. You are hearing things to do what is not of the Lord. And the Lord said, I'm here tonight to attend to you. For every other name shall fade away. For every other name shall fade away. And the name of Jesus will continue to
1: speak. Hallelujah.
0: Your ear begin to hear the word of the Lord. Your ear begin to hear the voice of the Lord. Every other voice that is coming to your ear, the Lord, stop it right now. Your ear hear the word of the Lord.
1: En el nombre de Cristo.
0: Your ear hear the voice of Jesus.
1: Vas a escuchar la voz de Jesús.
0: Jesus will begin to speak to your ear.
1: Jesús te va a hablar.
0: And will give you direction.
1: Te va a dar dirección.
0: In the mighty name of Jesus.
1: En el nombre de Jesús.

0: Gracias, Espíritu Santo.
1: Thank you, Holy Spirit.
0: Gracias, Espíritu Santo.
1: Thank you, Holy Spirit.
0: Gracias, Espíritu Santo.
1: The Holy Ghost will work wonders here tonight. And the hand of the Lord is coming upon somebody here tonight. Because God is ready to do something here.
0: Dios está listo para hacer algo esta noche.